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Connecting communities.

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I'm a four-day rider, baby. 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

Ernesto Lecuona's Rapsodia Cubana on Cuban Airs, an arrangement shared with us by the Polish National Radio Symphony Orchestra, conducted by Michael Bartos. Thomas Torino, the arranger of that piece, was our piano soloist. You're listening to Morning Light on Classic 107, presented by Body Measure on this Monday, June the 15th of 2026, School Day 5 in the city of Winnipeg. Hope you had a great weekend. My name is Nolan Kaler. And we'll share a bit more music of Cuba here next, courtesy of Ignacio Cervantes, starting with the No Baile Más, to maybe contrast the dancing music we heard from Argentina just a short time ago. No Baile Más means dance no more, and it's performed for us by the pianist Alvaro Sandoya.

The Ford Ensemble sharing music from the Double String Quartet No. 1 in D minor by Louis Spohr on Morning Light on Classic 107, presented by Body Measure. My name is Nolan Kaler. We're going to keep things moving along here with some Polonaises. I've got two of them to frame our weather and traffic update. We'll be hearing in just a moment from Henryk Wieniawski from the country that gave us the Polonaise, of course being Poland. But first, a Polonaise in F major by Norbert Burkmuller, performed by Ulrich Roman Mertfeldt.

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From their album Four Corners, that was the Berlin Philharmonic Horn Quartet performing music of Johann Strauss. We heard their rendition of Strauss's Pizzicato Polka. You're listening to The Diamond Lane here on Winnipeg's Classic 107, and my name is Chris Wolf. We're going to hear music from a composer who knew a little bit about writing for horn. This is music of Richard Strauss. Richard Strauss's dad, Franz Strauss, was one of the greatest horn players in all of Europe. Here this afternoon, though, what we're going to hear is the third movement, the finale to Richard Strauss's wonderful violin sonata. It's performed by Jonathan Crowe on violin and Paul Stewart is at the piano.

some lovely music of Alexander von Zemlinsky. We heard the second of his set of three pieces for cello, the second one being a lead. It was performed by Othmar Müller on cello, and Christopher Hintenhuber was at the piano. That about does it for me. I'm going to turn it over to Dinner Classics. You've been listening to The Diamond Lane here on Winnipeg's Classic 107, and my name is Chris Wolf. It has just been so terrific to be with you here on this Monday afternoon. I'll be back tomorrow in this chair at 3 p.m. to do it all again. I'll talk to you tomorrow. Bye-bye for now.

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